love right from the beginning. Stars falling down from the sleepy lagoon, palms swaying under the moon, and we swimming out into the calm crystal sea. In that fateful night, I thought to myself, I'll do everything I can, save up every dime, and one day I'll return, come back home.

applaud, the clap of the hands. 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You ought to learn that this is a song, it's a real simple. See, I sing, what's the matter you? You sing, hey, then I sing it the rest. And then at the end, we can all sing, ah, shut up for your face. Okay, let's try it, really.

I pretended hard to be. Guess you could say she saw through me and hugged my neck. I came home unexpectedly. And

He worked with minstrel shows, traveling throughout the South. Spoke with tears of 15 years, how his dog and he

for my drinks and chips. Most of the time I spend behind these county bars.